you're talking about it on Country 104. You could be talking about it around the dinner table. 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

0: should be dissipating in the morning, with winds from the southwest around 20 kilometers tomorrow afternoon, coming with highs of 29. I'm Terrence Vosch with your West Central Online weather.
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4: Good evening, West Central Saskatchewan. Here's what's coming up in your three-day forecast. We're seeing clouds across the region this evening. The north is mainly cloudy with expected showers or thunderstorms lasting overnight, while our central and southern regions are partly cloudy with a 60% chance. Our north and central regions are also under a yellow watch tornado warning this evening. Winds are gusting up to 50 kilometers, though they should be down to 20 kilometers overnight with lows of 12. Tomorrow's looking to start the north and central regions off with a mix of sun and cloud and a 30% chance of showers, while the south is mainly sunny. Winds are sitting around 20 kilometers tomorrow, coming with highs of 21. Staying partly cloudy with a 30% chance of showers.

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1: 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Alberta's provincial government has been dishonored as the 2025 provincial winner of the Code of Silence Award for Government Secrecy. The award follows a nearly two-year investigation that found the province failed to comply with several Freedom of Information requirements, including limiting access requests and restricting record searches. Journalism organizations also criticized Alberta's new access to information legislation, saying it makes government records

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4: Good morning, West Central Saskatchewan. Here's what's coming up in your three-day forecast. Today's looking to start our north and central regions off with a mix of sun and cloud and a 30% chance of showers, while our southern areas are looking mainly sunny. Winds are sitting around 20 kilometers today, coming with highs of 21. Staying partly cloudy this evening with a

Country 104, I'm Cheyenne Nameth. Earlier this hour, we heard from this week's Her Voice feature, 14-year-old Peyton Beaujolais. And if you missed it, head over to West Central Online to watch the full Her Voice feature video. George Burge and Luke Bryan, Ride, Ride, Ride.

Kyle's Jace Wills followed his opening round 83 with another 83 to sit 56th. Kindersley's Hudson Moreau bounced back from an opening round 83 as well with a second round 79 to move into a tie for 44th entering Thursday's final round. The Saskatoon Berries dropped a 10-5 decision to the Okotoks Dogs last night, splitting a two-game showdown between two of the WCBL's top clubs. Okotoks raced out to an

Country 104, I'm Cheyenne Namus, sitting around 15 degrees right now. This morning we're talking boredom and the things that you do to keep yourself entertained. Stick around for more on that later, but right now, Kane Brown, Woman.

0: Country 104. Hey, I'm Cheyenne Namath. Currently sitting around 16 degrees this humid Thursday morning, and the weekend is almost here. And Macklin will welcome some of the province's best young softball players this weekend as it hosts the U13C North Softball Saskatchewan Provincial Championships. 13 teams from across Saskatchewan will hit the diamonds tomorrow until Sunday, with games getting underway bright and early tomorrow morning. The weekend also features a pancake breakfast on Saturday before the tournament wraps up with the championship rounds on Sunday. It's a great chance to cheer on some young, talented athletes and enjoy a weekend of community softball in Macklin.
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4: This is Clarence Rye with today's issue of news from the Oil Patch. Rain for the area is always welcome for the farmers, but too much at one time or for too long tends to cause lengthy downtime for the oil and gas producers in the area. As a result, only one drilling rig was active for the week ending Sunday, July 5th. It is as follows.

Cheap Seats, Dallas Smith on Country 104 at Cheyenne Namath. Sitting around plus 16 right now, getting to a high of 25 this afternoon. And I'm not sure if you've seen the newly restored 19. 19-

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1: 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Highs will climb into the low 30s Friday before reaching the mid-30s by the weekend. Sunday's heat is expected to be the most intense, with Humidex values approaching 45 in areas along and south of the Trans-Canada Highway. Heat warnings are expected to be issued, and residents are encouraged to stay hydrated, avoid strenuous activity during the hottest parts of the day, and keep an eye on the latest forecasts.

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1: Get the news you need when you need it by downloading our West Central Online app. I'm Terrence Vosh, and here's what's making news this hour. The Richmond man who housed the Kingdom of Canada group had his matters back in court yesterday, receiving a week-long adjournment. Ricky Manns had his matters addressed in Swift

Jill Miller, I would be over me too. I'm Dara. Now, I don't remember where I saw this today, and I certainly cannot find it again. But what I have heard is the RCMP are launching new uniforms. Yeah, and I'm fascinated by this because, of course, there's been a

Rocky Mountain Low. It's 20 after 4, Thursday afternoon. I'm Tara, filling in for Sharon for the rest of the day and probably tomorrow as well. Yeah, we'll just have a little bit of fun all over again. You know what? Everybody is talking about the Calgary Stampede, and I probably said Calgary wrong. It's fine. I grew up in the prairies. It's just what I say. Anyways, my social media has been full of people that I didn't even know were going to the Stampede, and they are all there, and they are living their best life, and for some reason they're taking selfies and telling everybody that they're there. I'm assuming that there's some sort of fun promotion going on there where if you tag them, you're probably winning something. I don't know, but I've been following along on social media, kind of forgot to even watch the rodeo part, just because that's the kind of summer it's been, but I do love me a good rodeo, so I'll probably catch up on some of that. But yeah, it's crazy. During the summer, I love that we are road tripping and going all over the place. You don't have to. You don't have to.